medicine man said. Peace comes within the souls of men when they realize their oneness with the universe. When they realize it is real.

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The point's that there ain't no romance around there. And there's the truth that they can't see. They'd probably like to throw a punch at me.

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We'll tell them all tonight. They'll never listen because the minds are made up. And course, it's all okay to carry on that way. But I said no. Oh.

It's not time to make a change. Just relax, take it easy. You're still young, that's your fault. There's so much you have to know.

Maybe I've said words that I really didn't mean. But I know, every day, when a man does wrong, I know I miss you. I know.

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What's a relationship with no hang-ups? It can't be about just us, it's just us, it's just like law. And ain't no rules when it comes to love and war. Me and your minds could collide and create something.